And that was Andrew Dean and the Farm Machine with All Aboard. Andrew's from Ohio but floats between Nashville, Florida and home. All Aboard is off the album called Bridges, and you can find out more about Andrew Dean by going to his website, which is www.andrewdean.us or andrewdeanmusic.com. My next artist is Andrew Boltinghouse, Close to Mexico.

And that was Aaron Boltinghouse, Close to Mexico. He's a singer-songwriter from Texas, and he performs quite regularly throughout South Texas. You can find out more about him by going to his website, which is www.aaronboltinghouse.com. Joe and Diane are next. Joe Wade-Smith and Diane Berry. Beautiful song called Yours.

Yeah, that's possibly one of my favourite songs. Joe and Diane, and they come from Nashville, Tennessee. Both of them are great artists in their own right, but together they make a beautiful job of this Jeannie Seely song called Yours. It's from their album Yours, Mine and Ours. My next artist is Lee Sims, Barber Creek Road, and this is off his album called A Few More Miles.

Lee Sims in Barber Creek Road, and you can find out more about him by going to his website, which is www.leesims.com. My next artist is Vernon Husky, White Silver Sands.

Vernon Husky with White Silver Sands, and you can find Vernon's music on all good download sites. My next artists are the French Family Band, and the song's called Empty House, which features Camille. It's off their brand new album called Huon to Hickory, which is a solid 10 out of 10 from me. Go and check it out.

from Norway. That was Stefan Jacobsen, and the song's called What She Wants. Stefan's got a lot of his music available on all good download sites, so go and check him out. Next up is yours truly, Joy Adams, with one of the songs that I have recently written, and it's called My Time to Shine.

Joy Adams, My Time to Shine. My next artist is James Linus, and the song's called Love Sunrise. It's a really lovely little song. James was born in Belfast, Northern Ireland, and he was heavily influenced by music from Johnny Cash, Dwight Yoakam, George Jones. You'll be able to find his music on Spotify and all good download sites as well. So here he is, James Linus with Love Sunrise.

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And that was Dave Sheriff from the UK. 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Marshall Page is next. 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

Marshall Page, and you can find out all about him by visiting his website, marshallpagemusic.com. Now we're going to play Cathy Carver from Australia. This is a cute little number called Bingo Player.

love that song, Kathy Carver from Australia, and it's called Bingo Player. Love playing all indie artists. Here's another one. Here's Olivia Harms, and her song is called When I Think of You.

Olivia Harms, When I Think of You. Here is Tracy Kennedy from Canada, and the song's called You Never Said Goodbye, a very touching song.

Very personal song, and written by Tracy Kennedy. Don't forget, you'll be able to find the majority of artists that I'm playing on these shows will have their music available on all good download sites, so go and check them out. Roseanne Sarita is next. A song I really enjoy. It's called Back to My Heart.

Roseanne Sarita, Back to My Heart, and you can check out her website, which is roseannesarita.com, and she comes from New York. Randy Seymour is next in a song called Forget Me Not.

wonderful singer, love him, Randy C. Moore. 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Tamray is next, and she's a lady that was on the scene a few years back and then gave it away for a while and has just come back and started to release music. 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And so here she is now with Southern Blood.

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there you heard the Gibson Brothers kicking off this week's edition of the Country Hour with They Called It Music. I know we featured that one previously on the programme once or twice, but always a great number to kick off an hour of country music. And let's hear two more from the Gibsons.

0: Two more tracks from the Gibson Brothers there. 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
1: One, a two...

Two in a row from John Denver now. San Antonio Rose, followed by Some Days Are Diamonds, Some Days Are Stone. And one more track featuring John Denver now, this time a duet with Emmylou Harris.

Harry Lou Harris helping out John Denver there on a song entitled Wild Montana Skies. Back in 1981, British singer Kirsty MacColl had a pop hit with There's a Guy Works Down the Chip Shop Swears He's Elvis. She also put out a country version of that song, this one.

The second track there from Kirsty MacColl, one entitled Don't Come the Cowboy With Me, Sonny Jim. Time for some Irish country music now. Here's three tracks from Joe Moore.

Three songs from Joe Moore now. In order, we heard Look Heart No Hands, All About to Change, and Got No Reason. And I'm going to finish off this week's programme with a few performers we haven't played for a long, long time, if indeed at all. And first is a song from Mo Pitney.

And here we heard in order Mo Pitney and Come Do a Little Life With Me, Laura Bell Bundy and Homecoming Queen, Slim Whitman and his version of that classic country music song A Fool Such As I, Scottish country singer Jerry Ford and 14 Minutes Old, and then a fellow by the name of Dennis Robbins with one entitled The Only Slide I Ever Played. And taking us out is Kathy Fink and the great instrumental Sunny Home in Dixie, taken from her album Banjo Talkin'. And so that's another Country Hour coming to an end. Thanks for being tuned our way, and I hope you enjoyed the records that I'll play for you this week. I'm Tony Pankhurst, and for me it's simply take good care, do stay safe, and goodbye.

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0: I got your number.
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1: Jeff Dawson, Supersonic 70s.

welcome along. Supersonic 70s is. I'm Jeff Dorsey, going to be your pilot of the airwaves for the next 60 minutes. Owner with the Jags and Back of My Hand. What a good song that is. Hope you enjoyed it. And Free and A Little Bit of Love. Written, of course, by bass player Andy Fraser. So we've got some Roxy Music, some Straubs, Ronnie Lane, Slim Chance. School Days track comes from Nick Lowe, a double decker involving Deep Purple. Cover from Another Brother. These guys out of Australia, the Hindley Streets, doing Dire Straits. Bit of glam rock as well for Andy Pullin. Couple of interviews coming your way. Ralph McTurbot talking about Mud. Yeah, and author Rupert Cree talking about David Bowie. And if you want to get in touch, please do so. The email is chunkygeoff, chunkygeoff at gmail.com. Anything to do with the 70s. Now, when's Dave Cousins when you need him? These are the Straubs going with Lay Down. Playing on Supersonic 70s. Hope we find you in good shape. Jeff in the deck chair for 60 minutes.

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2: This is where we give you a backstory to a particular hit. And this particular week on Supersonic 70s, we're going to 1979 and Angel Eyes by Roxy Music. Made number 4 in the UK singles charts for an album called Manifesto. Written by Brian Ferry and saxophonist Andy Mackay, it's a real sophisticated song describing a woman's gaze that has spiritual powers. It's the third single to taken off the Manifesto album. It was originally written as a rock-driven song, but they turned it into a glossy disco version, which was in keeping with things that were going on at the time, and it became a big hit in the clubs. Believe it or not, Luther Vandross is doing backing vocals, and with music television on the rise, this was a big success for Roxy Music. So the story behind the song, 79 and Angel Eyes.

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1: All right, time to turn over some grey matter, see what you know about the 70s. Three questions for you, give the answers in about 30 minutes' time. Question one is a lyric, one of the artist and the song. The line I'm giving you, am I strong enough to see it through, go crazy for what I do? Am I strong enough to see it through, go crazy for what I do? Who's the artist and what is the song? Question number two, got a three-way chance on this one. In 1970, which was the city where Jimi Hendrix died? Was it Los Angeles, Paris or London? In 1970, which was the city where Jimi Hendrix sadly died? Was it LA, Paris or London? And question number three, 1970, Father and Son was a big hit for whom? 1970 was a big hit for whom? Now, when Ronnie Lane decided to leave the Faces, Rod Stewart sarcastically said to him, you've got little to no chance, and I'm going to call you Slim Chance. Slim to none. Ronnie Lane, Slim Chance, and how come?

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1: Bringing back the good times, music, passion, friends and more. Time to remember your school days. Tell us your favorite three songs. You pick them and Jeff plays them on Supersonic 70s.
0: Yeah, now it doesn't have to be three. It could be one, two or three. As long as it's remembering your school days. Maybe you're in junior school or high school, college or university, and a song comes on the radio from the 70s and you think, that takes me all the way back to that particular school and that particular form that I was at. And all you got to do is drop me a line. It's the same email for all the requests, and specifically school days, SKOOLDAZE, and send it to Chunky Jeff, CHUNKYGEOFF at gmail.com. Do it today, school days, and it comes this week from Nick Lowe.

0: at his very best. He's originally part of a band called Brinsley Swartz. That's a solo thing from Nick Lowe. And it's that School Days track. Get involved. Think about your school days and something you heard from the 70s when it comes on the radio and you think, I was in that particular class, and send it on an email, chunkyjeff@gmail.com. That would be good.
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2: I don't believe it.
3: Don't touch me. Hey, Ray. Hey, Sugar. Tell them who we are.
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0: 2021, especially for Andy Pullin, who's a huge fan of glam rock there. The one with the Sweet, a number two hit in the 70s with Hellraiser.
1: Music. It's another double decker with Jeff Dorsett.
0: Right, now this is where we do a feature here, a double decker. Now it could be any form of connection. It could be two involving the same songwriter. It could be two involving the same artist, as it is here. And all you've got to do is piece two songs together with some form of connection in the 70s. This particular week we are going to go with two by Deep Purple. But if you think of a thing for next week, all you've got to do is drop us an email, chunkyjeff@gmail.com. Mark it double decker. So two by Deep Purple, starting with Woman from Tokyo and then Strange Kind of Woman.

this week's Double Decker on Supersonic 70s. And it could be any form of connection. It could be two involving a month, it could be two involving a word, or the same composer, or two by the same artist, as it was there with Deep Purple. And we were Woman from Tokyo, and indeed Strange Kind of Woman. And pick them out, two songs connected from the 70s, and send it an email, chunkyjeff@gmail.com. Now here's something a little bit unusual. Turned out to be a one-hit wonder in the end from 1978. They're called Yellow Dog. And Just One More Night.

0: good up, please take a good excuse, please stay just one more night. Oh, let me stay a squeeze, please let me stay just one more night. Oh, could I stay good up, please stay, I wash up the dishes, let me stay, I make up the bed, yeah, please won't you let me stay, I take out the garbage, please, one more.
1: Do you remember that? Yellow Dog and Just One More Night. Just something a little bit different. Right, let's give you the answer to the quiz. These are the three answers hopefully you were looking for. Question number one is a lyric. I want to know the artist and the song. This was the line I gave you. Am I strong enough to see it through? Go crazy for what I do. Who is it and what is it? It's a Bee Gees song for Yvonne Elliman, and if I can't have you, Yvonne Elliman was the answer to number one. Question number two, in 1970, had a three-way chance on this one. Which city was where Jimi Hendrix sadly died? Was it Los Angeles, Paris, or London? The answer, C, London. And question number three, 1970, Father and Son was a hit for whom? We're talking Cat Stevens. So Cat Stevens, Father and Son, and Jimi Hendrix, the answer was London. And Yvonne Elliman, If I Can't Have You. If you got that, give yourselves a nice little pat on the back. Now, first our interviews here. Ralph McTell, of course, famous as Streets of London, talking very much about being kept off the top spot by mud. Streets of London has been covered by over 200 artists. It made number two in 7th of December 1974 on the singles charts. Who was at number one and kept you at two?
2: It was a local band, actually, from Mitcham called Mud. And it was...
1: Tiger Feet?
2: No, it was...
1: Lonely This Christmas.
2: It's going to be Lonesome This Christmas.
1: Lonely This Christmas.
2: Lonely This Christmas. I was saying, you know, it's. I'm often asked if I ever get tired of singing the song. I said, no, I'm happy with number two. It was fine.
1: Yes.
2: I said, I've been singing Streets of London ever since, and I always get into it. I said it might have felt a lot different if it was Lonely This Christmas I'd had to sing every night for the next 40 years.
1: I know.
2: And no putting them down, because they were great guys.
1: Yes,
2: I met them on a couple of occasions, yeah. You know.

0: Yeah, that's the boys out of Mitcham, led of course by Les Gray there, and pinpointed there by Ralph McTell from the days of Streets of London. Right, second one up here is an interview with author Rupert Creed, who's written a great book all about Mick Ronson and David Bowie. So Tina's going to like this one here. And talking very much here about the days of Spiders from Mars. And I thought we'd slip in this interview. Who came up with the Spiders from Mars title?
1: That's a very good question, actually, Jeff. I think it was Bowie. I'm pretty sure it was Bowie.
0: Yeah.
1: But what Bowie wanted was to create a sort of gang. So they'd all been pretty influenced by Clockwork Orange,
0: yeah,
1: which I can remember being as a teenager, you know, when I grew up in Brighton.
0: Yeah.
1: And it had a very powerful impact of this sense of a gang on stage. So that was influencing Bowie, and I think the Spiders, who were all Hull lads, pretty much, Woody was from Brickfield, just up the road.
0: Yeah, all. Just down the road, yeah.
1: I think they all felt, we want to be Bowie's backing gang on stage, and the idea of the Spiders from Mars,
0: yeah,
1: captured their imagination. Of course, when they realised what Bowie wanted,
0: yeah,
1: wear.
0: I know, the dressing up, yeah. Wow.
1: There was a little bit of friction for a while there until, of course, it all became phenomenally successful.
0: Yes.
1: And they just rode along on that wave of Bowie.

0: with Jethro Tull and Sweet Dream. That's about where we've got to leave it on Supersonic 70s. Thanks very much for your company. Keep the requests coming in for any of the features or just something you'd like to hear from the 70s, whether it be School Days or Double Deckers or a glam rock hit. 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
1: Came down on the train today, sat next to a lovely lady, we're having a nice little chat, you know, she said, have you got any pets? I said, yeah, I said, I've got a goldfish. She said, hobbies? I said, well, he likes swimming.

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1: Hello, welcome along to another hour of music from the 1970s with yours truly. As usual, a very diverse selection of songs. We will start this week with a band out on their own with one of a number of hits they had. This will be The Glitter Band and a song called Let's Get Together Again. Yeah, and remember all those great 70s tunes.

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0: two songs that kind of highlight the variety of music that there was around in the 1970s. 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
0: Today in 1978, the members of Aerosmith bailed 30 fans out of jail after they were arrested for smoking pot during an Aerosmith concert at Fort Wayne Coliseum. Well, that was very good of them. And it's hard to believe that this song was originally released in 1977.

0: Aerosmith from 1977, and Walk This Way before Run DMC got hold of it, and they were followed by Gordon Lightfoot and one of his British hits called Daylight Katie.
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0: Oh, there he was and gone again, and never called me mother. We started off that pairing with Sonny, of Sue and Sonny fame. The go-to backing singers in the 1970s, those two girls. She was out on her own there with a hit called Doctor's Orders. And that was followed by Tony Christie and Avenues and Alleyways. Now the sloppy bit, more or less in the middle of the sounds of the 70s. And we'll start with Judy Collins.
1: The sloppy bit. Have you got your little pill?

0: The sloppy bits in Sounds of the 70s this week. Judy Collins was first with Sendin' the Clowns, and she was followed by Gary Benson and a one-hit wonder he had called Don't Throw It All Away.
1: Fancy that.
2: Yes, I'm afraid he does.
3: May I have the pleasure?
1: Oh, no. I only came here to dance.

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3: Oh, it's all right. I'm sure that we can handle this situation maturely, just like the responsible adults that we are. Isn't that right, Mr. Poopy Pants?

0: Now, not a lot going on in the music business today in the 1970s, so we've got one of these.
1: They sold more than singles, the 1970s album track.
0: From an album released in 1979 called Secrets, this is Robert Palmer and a song called Can We Still Be Friends?

CCS, who of course did the theme tune to Top of the Pops. Their version of Whole Lot of Love was the theme tune to Top of the Pops for many, many years. That was Tap Turns on the Water, one of their other hits.

Robert Palmer and Can We Still Be Friends? Now this next song is, well, it's billed on the CD as a stereo version, but I'm pretty sure the hit version was stereo. I seem to remember going into Western Hearts in Portsmouth and buying a stereo copy, but anyway, have a listen to the start of this, because there's a bit extra on the front. See if you can identify the song before the single edit actually starts.

Obviously, the powers that be at Tamla Motown thought the original start of that wasn't suitable for a single, so they chopped it off. That was the Supremes and the full version of Stone Love. Thanks very much for keeping me company. Hope you can join me same time next week for another look back at music from the 1970s. And I'll leave you this week with the highest chart entry today in 1976, when ABBA were at number one with Dancing Queen, Pussycat from the Netherlands at number two with Mississippi, and The Real Thing at number three with Can't Get By Without You. The highest new entry came in at number 23, and it was those Tavares brothers and a song called Don't Take Away the Music.

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0: folks. It's definitely Sock It To Me time.
1: Are you ready? Ladies and gentlemen, please welcome
2: Jiffy Jeff.
3: Hello, hello. Is this thing on?
4: Yeah, you're on.

0: Jimmy Jeff's Lost Oldies. Sit back in your recliner, crack open your sippy cup, relax, and stay sober. You're going to hear oldies you won't hear anywhere else. 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

0: a swinging with that Mary old soul.
1: Yeah, the old lady lived in a shoe. Wonder if she smelled like socks. Anyway, here we are, ready or not. Whether you want to see us or hear us, you better not run, because Jiffy Jeff, the old geezer of rock and roll, is here to stay for the next 2 hours playing songs like that one. And like them or not, stick around. I'm sure you'll find something you like.
2: Does anybody understand what this duck is saying?
1: Quack, quack. Here's Tracy Pendergast. All You Gotta Do.

0: I should have mentioned a little earlier that, so then you could listen to it and see what you thought, but that was actually Tommy James before the Shondells. That was his flip side of the Hanky Panky. You know what, I'm tempted to just play a little bit of it again so you can listen to hear. He was talented even at a young age. Just a little bit here to listen to his voice. I think he was 14 or 15 when he did this. Enough of that. If you're Tommy twice, you know what I'm saying.
1: Let's hear more music.
0: Okay,
1: more
0: let's do this.
2: That makes you feel good.
0: Well, summer's in the rearview mirror now. It's definitely autumn. We're back in 1962 for them BB the Beach Boys. I already got summertime blues. Tune down radio. Jim Chaps lost all these.

0: Don't touch that dial. There's excitement galore coming up when you'll hear... during another exciting episode of Chicken Man...
1: He's everywhere!
0: The most fantastic crime fighter the world has ever known.
2: Stay tuned!
3: Now, 2 weeks after he was captured by the dreaded shtick, shipped to Chicago, lashed to a public fountain, disguised as a duck, stoned by fun-loving tourists, the winged warrior was finally rescued by a person with sharp eyes. And his hair was groovy, too. Meanwhile, back in the office of the police commissioner of Midland City.
4: Hello, commissioner's office.
5: Miss Helfinger?
4: Yes.
5: Well, I'm finally back. How does it feel to hear my old, familiar voice again? How does it feel, Miss Helfinger? Huh? How?
4: Who's calling, please?
5: Miss Helfinger, it's me who's back.
4: You mean it is I who's back.
5: Oh, then you mean me was dreaming all of this? Miss Helfinger?
4: Winged warrior.
5: Boy, you'll never know what me's been through.
4: That's well.
5: For 2 weeks now, I've been standing knee-deep in a public fountain.
4: Very nice.
5: No, it wasn't. I was beginning to feel like a,
4: like a wet bird?
5: No, more like a damp duck. Yes, I am.
4: Commissioner.
5: Uh-huh.
4: I think the damp duck has returned.
5: Well, let's call the janitor and try and catch it this time.
4: Commissioner.
5: If that doesn't work, we'll move out.
4: Commissioner.
5: What?
4: The wonderful white-winged warrior has returned. Commissioner.
5: Huh?
4: I said the wonderful white-winged warrior has returned.
5: Why?
4: Because he was rescued by someone with sharp eyes.
5: How did the hair look?
4: Listen, Commissioner, the winged warrior is back. Now, do you have something you want me to tell him, or don't you?
5: Yes, give this reply to the winged warrior.
4: Go ahead.
5: Say to the winged warrior, okay.
4: That's your reply.
5: Would you read it back to me?
4: Hello, winged warrior.
5: Yes.
4: The commissioner said okay.
5: Now, he didn't have to say all that.
4: Well, he did.
5: Now, there's a real human being for you.
4: Is that all?
5: My old boss said okay.
4: Is that all?
5: You didn't leave anything out, huh?
4: No.
5: Miss Helfinger, one kind word deserves one kind act.
4: What did you have in mind?
5: Well, to celebrate my warm welcome back, you and the commissioner are invited to a little party tomorrow in my secret chicken cake.
4: Well, that's very nice of you.
5: Not at all. Make it 7:30 at my secret chicken cake.
4: By the way, where is your secret chicken cave?
5: What?
4: Where is your secret chicken cave? If you dare to say to me, do you think I'll tell you? I'll hang up.
5: I wasn't even going to say that.
4: I know that's what you were going to say.
5: No, honestly, I wasn't.
4: Oh, you were.
5: No,
4: yes,
5: I wasn't.
4: You were. I can tell you were.
3: Wow. So there's to be another blast at the secret chicken cave, is there? If you didn't hear of the last one, well, do you think I'd tell you?
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7: 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Let's get back to the music. Now this-

0: Everyone talks about legends like Elvis Presley or the Beatles. But the truth is, there are songs that only needed one moment to change the entire world. No long-lasting fame, no dazzling career, just one hit, and then gone forever. And today, we're bringing back names like that from 1967. Songs that you might remember the melody, but have forgotten who sang them. Let's get started right now.
1: Things went wrong today. Bad news came my way. I woke up to find...
0: Western Union, The Five Americans.
1: Cable just today. Come through, I've got to say.
0: Western Union is pop rock perfectly packaged for radio. Steady beat, clear organ, and a very American story. Bad news delivered by telegram. The Five Americans didn't need philosophy. They told a simple story that hit the right nerve. The song climbed the charts and quietly closed the band's journey in public memory. But in 1967, Western Union represented something very real. Everyday life turned into melody without grand symbols or heavy messages.

Well, the bandstand singing Sweethearts, Donaghy. Probably because she was on bandstand, I suppose. That had been one of the reasons. I don't know why we called him what we did. I can't even tell you all the things we called him on the radio. But, hey, by the way, we're pulling out some really dusty old 45s here, cleaning them off for you. And some people don't know what a 45 is, but we got them here. And I'm trying to get... Here's one that's... Ooh, this one's dirty. It's just...

teaser and a sneezer, I guess, right here in Toontown. How is that? The fun of going to school is to go to tease the girls. We all knew that. And hopefully the girls knew it was all in fun, too. But they sometimes got a little upset with you, you know. What else we got? Back in the 60s and even the 70s, I guess, and the 50s, the only thing we heard more often than the top 10 records were probably the top 10 commercials. And there were some classics, but that's why I kind of like to dig in and see if you remember some of these. And that's why I play them.

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0: Well, let's open up that barn door and see what comes out.
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2: Hello, baby. 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Baby, you know what I like.

0: What do you say? Love, give us some gas. On the gastric geezer, boy, I must be in love all the time. 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That's what we call duo.
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0: Saturdays at 8 in St. Agnes School, East 79th and Euclid. St. Agnes Teen Review at kicking off with these siblings from John F. Kennedy High. 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We call him Father Charlie. His telephone number is RA16040. 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
0: Well, here you go, guys. This is for all the married guys out there. Chris Jensen.

Marlon Flanders speaking, and it's time now for a great song with no words. 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

0: what a great instrumental point that was, a Toontown special, Dawn in the Galaxies from 1960, and it was called Avalanche.
1: There are songs that made all of America sing along, cry along, and then the songwriter and singer almost vanished from the spotlight. But sometimes, one single moment is enough to become immortal. The 1960s gave us countless moments just like that. Today, let's open the book of memories to those unforgettable love songs where female voices needed only one hit to carve their names into history.
2: Just call me Angel of the Morning.
1: Are you ready? Let's hop on the time machine and dive straight into the past. Number 1. Little Peggy March, I Will Follow Him.
3: I will follow him. Follow him wherever he may go.
1: Do you know what a 15-year-old girl could do back in 1963? Peggy March showed the whole world she could shoot straight to number 1 on the Billboard Hot 100. The song was adapted from a French melody. And the lyrics were so innocent, only a teenager could sing them with such sincerity. I will follow him wherever he may go. A fun memory, Peggy was so tiny that when she performed live, the microphone stand had to be cranked all the way down. One unforgettable hit, but sadly, that was all.

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1: Are you ready? Well, ready or not, it's time for Novelty Records with the Rock and Roll Doctor. Great comedy and a whole bunch of ridiculous rarities.
2: Jiffy Jeff.
3: Good morning, ladies and gentlemen. John Cameron Swayback here, along with the gentlemen of the press, welcoming you to Face the Issues. As our guest this morning, we have the President of the United States in his first televised news conference after the election. The President is now entering the room. In behalf of the people of the United States and myself, congratulations on your victory, and good morning, Mr. President.
4: Good morning, America. How are you?
3: Mr. Nixon, how long would you like to be president?
5: Till the moon deserts the sky.
6: Hi, team. Hi, everybody. Hi, America. Sidney here again. Mr. President, you brought Mr. Kissinger with you. Mr. Kissinger, what would you like to say to the American people?
7: Dynamite a woman, dynamite a woman, dynamite a woman, dynamite a woman.
6: Oh, come on now, Mr. Kissinger. Can't you say something besides, gotta get a woman, gotta get a woman?
4: You know I love the ladies. Love to have my fun.
8: President Nixon, you've heard how Mr. Kissinger has been carrying on. Do you have anything you'd like to say to him?
4: We gotta get you a woman.
9: Mr. Kissinger, my friend, the people of my country admire you. They would like to know, what is the one word that explains that smile on your face?
4: There's not another word that says so much, because that four-letter word means happiness.
9: Mr. President, you've won this election by a large margin. Tell me, sir, how do you explain such popularity?
4: When you're hot, you're hot. When you're not, you're not.
9: What do you think Mr. McGovern will say now that he has lost the election to you?
10: Trailer for sale or rent. Rooms to let 50 cents.
6: President Nixon, when you got off the plane in China and came down the stairs, sir, and met with the Chinese delegates, all of them were laughing. What did you say to them, sir?
11: My name is Sue. How do you do?
8: President Nixon, if the Godfather said he wanted to help you, what would you say?
10: Don't dare refuse him, because you know the price you pay.
3: Mr. President, Miss Rhonda has just walked into our studio, sir. Is there something you'd like to ask her?
12: Let me ask you to your face, do you think you love me?
8: Miss Rhonda, honey, it's been rumored that you really like President Nixon. What do you like about him?
13: Something in the way he moves.
3: Well, Miss Rhonda, anytime you meet President Nixon, what does he do?
13: He reaches out, and he takes my hand, and he squeezes it and says...
3: Well, what do you say, Mr. President?
14: What's new, pussycat? Whoa, whoa, whoa! What's new, pussycat?
8: President Nixon, let me ask you this time. How long would you like to be president?
10: Till all the seas run dry.
9: Miss Rhonda, getting back to you, what do when you go to Hanoi?
13: Preach a little gospel. Sell a couple bottles of Dr. Good.
9: Well, then tell me, Miss Rhonda, let's not beat around the bush. What propaganda does Hanoi want you to spread to the American people?
13: There is no such thing as Dr. Seuss, Disneyland and Mother Goose.
6: Miss Rhonda, I can see through you, sweetie. I know you don't like our president. So answer just one question honestly. When do you think you will start liking him? Mr. President, I don't like the way she speaks to you. Can I stick up for you, honey?
15: Just cause her got them little skinny legs. You know that ain't no way to do.
6: Oh, your brown eyes are so sparkly when you're angry. Now tell me, sir, if Jane Rhonda were to leave this country this moment today, what would you think, sir?
10: This is my beautiful day.
8: President Nixon, tell me just one more time, honey. How long would you like to be the president?
10: Till the tropic sun grows cold.
6: President Nixon, sweetie, is there anything else you'd like to say to Miss Rhonda?
10: I had a hammer in the morning.
6: Thank you, Mr. President. Thank you, Mr. Kissinger. And thank you, Miss Rhonda. This is Sidney Bruntley for the whole team here at the studio saying, thank you, America.
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19: I didn't know the turtles made a wax, I guess. Here they are, then. Outside chance.

0: Hey, big boys, how about some sexy car tunes?
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4: A musical bit for you to know. That rod, hot rod, and away we go!

Oh, what a great song. Really underrated music by all the big stations back then. Chubby Checker, I guess they thought he could only do the twist, but he did that too, and what a great tune, huh?

0: Bobolino himself there. Yeah, the guy's name's Ronnie Self. He's another one of those cool rock and roll dudes like Eddie Cochran and stuff. Fit right into the old rockabilly now, didn't he? Now, speaking of date bait, that's what that was called. Back when we were kids, we had a guy that we had to use for date bait so that we could, you know, you had to get the chicks. And boy, Mike Chase, here he is.
1: It's Memories with Minnesota Mike Chase on Jiffy Jeff's Lost Oldies Show. We continue our feature on Mike Wagner and the Bops. This is part two, 1964 and beyond, a band from Richfield, Minnesota. Their big gig came when Ray Big Reggie Callahan asked Mike Wagner to open for a new British band at Danceland Ballroom across from Excelsior Amusement Park, June 12th of 1964. Yes, it was the Rolling Stones' first American tour promoting their new LP, Not Fade Away. The Rolling Stones had no gear. B Sharp sent over the drums. The Stones used the Bops equipment. Only 300 fans attended. The promo vinyl that was handed out was not Fade Away. The second 45 for Mike Wagner and the Bops came December of 64. Mike Wagner and the Bops went to Dove Studios, recorded Blue Days, Black Nights, and Where and When. This was released in 1965 on the Dove label. They opened for the Dick Clark Caravan of Stars tour, the Everly Brothers, Del Shannon, Conway Twitty, Brian Hyland, Boots Randolph, Dwayne Eddy, Dale Hawkins, Bobby Edwards, Leroy Van Dyke, and Jerry Lee Lewis. They played before 10,000 at the 1965 Winter Carnival with Little Eva, Major Lance, the Underbeats, Clyde McFadder, and the headliners, the Trashmen. It was time to disband. Mike Wagner was married with children. Mike folded the band after Woodley's Country Dam job in Amory, Wisconsin. He then enrolled in Brown Institute, studied journalism and broadcasting, got his first class radio engineer's license. October 65, he started at WEAQ in Eau Claire, the 7 to Midnight guy, using his real name. 1966, DJ Larry signed Mike to WEBC, Channel 56, in Duluth, Minnesota, from 9 to noon as the DJ Robin Hood. Plus, with record hops, gigs, Ashland to the Range, for example, Roy Orbison at the Miners Memorial Building. August 13, 1966, Mike emceed the first ever concert at the Duluth Arena. It was the Beach Boys. October of 69, Mike went to WDGY in the Twin Cities as the all-night DJ King Michael. Mike saw salesmen had new cars. So in 1976 through the mid-90s, Mike held sales and management positions at WCCO, WLight FM, KJJO FM, KMSP TV. In 1999 to 2001, Mike owned Wisconsin radio stations WLMX in Balsam Lake and WXCX in Siren, all the time still playing music. He had bands 1974 through 78 called The Music Machine. 2005, Mike built Old School Rockers called OSR. 2010, Roadhouse and Memphis tracks that showcased rock, rockabilly, blues, and boogie. He toured Europe. Mike Wagner and the Bops had a huge fan base there. So Mike Wagner played the 8th annual Ubangi Stomp Festival in Benidorm, Spain, November 2013, and the 10th annual Ubangi Stomp, April 14, 2016. Also toured Sweden and at the famous Hemsby 3-day Weekender, August 9, 2014, in Norfolk, United States.

78 called The Music Machine. 2005, Mike built Old School Rockers called OSR. 2010, Roadhouse and Memphis Tracks that showcased rock, rockabilly, blues, and boogie. He toured Europe. Mike Wagner and the Bops had a huge fan base there. So Mike Wagner played the 8th annual Ubangi Stomp Festival in Benidorm, Spain, November 2013, and the 10th annual Ubangi Stomp, April 14, 2016. Also toured Sweden and at the famous Hemsby 3-Day Weekender, August 9, 2014 in Norfolk, United Kingdom. So from 1965, let's enjoy Blue Days, Black Nights, then Where and When. Next week, I'll feature a band that got its name from a hobby farm. This is Minnesota Mike Chase saying, baby, you know what I like.

You haven't played my song yet, and I sent it in hours ago. Now come on and get it on, or I'll have to send the boys round to sort you out. Get it on now.

0: around.
1: Well, weighing in at 375 pounds, it could be difficult to get those arms around me, but what the heck, give her a try. We can stretch you like Gumby. That there was a group called the Cresters, and of course it was Put Your Arms Around Me. If you can, give her a try.
2: 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Elevator going up. 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
3: All right, is everybody ready?
1: Oh, I'm ready. I've been ready all my life listening to oldies.
3: All right, now here we go. A one, a two, a one, two.
1: Here's J. Frank Wilson. It's just bound to happen. Anything happens on this show. Thanks for sticking around.

Aware of the changes in the air, Buddy Holly decided to turn his career in a new direction. He left the Crickets, got married, and moved to New York. He wanted to concentrate on songwriting, but performing was lucrative. So in the winter of 1959, he decided to join newcomers Ritchie Valens and the Big Bopper for one more tour.

That's it. That's the Eaton whistle, or in my case, time to punch out, head out. I could do this all day long, but hopefully you heard something on the fastest rock and roll radio show on the radio. That didn't make any sense, did it? Well, that's not the first thing I've said. Anyway, I hope you heard something and you come back to it next week. Or tell a friend even all about that stuff, huh? It's okay to talk to friends, right? I have to text everybody. You've been listening to the Toontown Radio Show, and he's your rock and roll Jippy Jeff. All Jippy Jeff's lost oldies. We're up here in the Playhouse. Gonna try to winterize this thing because my cheeks are getting cold. I'm gonna have to get the furnace going. We're located here at the Scanlon Sewing Sucking Service Station up there in that cold Minnesota. Take a look on your map or Google that, baby. You'll see, oh, no wonder he's cold. Well, that's all I got to say. It's enough, anyway. Thanks a lot again. Watch out for the kids. Have yourself a great week. You come back here, right here to this station, the station you got tuned into right at this very moment.

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2: Waltzing Matilda is a song about an Australian hobo, I guess you'd call him. He wanders through the bushland of Australia and he takes all his meagre belongings wrapped up in an old blanket, which is strung across his shoulders with an old piece of twine. And this is called his swag, hence the name Swagman. Now, affectionately or otherwise, he refers to this swag as Matilda. It's like his only companion, and as he wanders through the bush tracks, he finds himself talking to it as if it's a real person. So the term Waltzing Matilda has nothing to do with dancing at all. It means, in fact, carrying this thing on your back through the long, lonely stretches of the Australian bush. A couple of other terms quickly. Pay attention, because I will be asking questions afterwards about this. A couple of other terms. A billabong is a pool of deep water. A billy is a little tin can they boil the tea in. A jumbuck is a sheep. A tucker bag is a bag for carrying tucker. A tucker is food. It's a food bag. Sorry, like a knapsack. What else? The squatter is the big landowner. That's enough. Let's get on with the song. Once a jolly swagman camped by a billabong under the shade of a coolabah tree, and he sang as he watched and waited till his billy boy

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"You'll never take me alive," said he. And his ghost may be heard as you pass by.

0: Now, Bobby?
1: Yeah, Chuck?
0: Pay attention now. The gist of twist is chiefly in the hit.
1: The gist of twist is chiefly in the hit. The gist of twist.
0: Why, Joe, I think you've got it.
2: 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I like it.

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1: 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Elma Rain, you can see, Elma Rain, you'll come with me.
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3: Hello and welcome to Miss M's Room for another week. Yes, my name is Miss M, the two-legged St. Bernard, and I have flung my room doors open once again for visiting hours over the next 2 hours. So please do come in, stick around, invite your mates, and let's have some fun over the next 2 hours together as we do our usual things: hanky drawer, filing cabinet, long songs, adult contemporary corner, and of course, towards the end of the show, when I decide that the floor is too tidy, then I'm going to strap on my moon boot and crush up a song I hate and make a big fat mess on the floor. That's always a lot of fun, so you can't miss it because the floor always looks much better after I've been crushing. It really does, so you got to stick around for that. And yep, so all that to look forward to. In the meantime, if you want to keep in touch with me, you can do so. 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Well, folks, let's not waste any more time with housekeeping. Let's get down to business. And today we are going to kick proceedings off today by jumping in our Miss M's Room time machine and going back to 1999, which was a year for me that was very, very weird, but we won't go there. This song, well, I first heard it on an indie rock station in Australia, or indie music, and then it got commercial. And, well, you know, I have mixed feelings about this song. I don't hate it, but I don't know. It's just a weird one for me because I've got some, it was 99, it was a weird year. So anyway, it is a good song. And yeah, it sounds like in this song, there's definitely some relationship problems going on here with Madison Avenue and Don't Call Me Baby. Oh dear.

And that was Radiohead with their biggie from 1997, a song that if you were around paying attention and not living under a rock and old enough in 1997, you would remember because it was everywhere. Of course, I'm talking about Karma Police. In the middle, we heard from the Smashing Pumpkins, of course, one of the biggies on the 90s alternative rock scene. We heard a song from them that was an album track. I can't remember the name of the album they released in 1998, but this was one of the album tracks, and I absolutely fell in love with it and still do love it. And I also love the breed of dog it's talking about. I just feel sorry for them because of their squashed in faces. Of course, I'm talking about Pug. That's actually the name of the song and also the breed of dog I'm talking about. We heard from the Smashing Pumpkins. And we kick things off in that set. Yep, rounding off our triple 90s back in time set with Madison Avenue and Don't Call Me Baby. Well, folks, I think it's time to leave the 90s back in the 90s and head back to the present and open the hanky drawer. I absolutely love this song. And I think it's just because I love animals so much. But I heard it. I kept hearing it and I kept forgetting to get it and get my hands on it, but then eventually I did, and I was so glad I did, because it's a sad song, especially, you know, it's I don't know, like, I just love songs about animals, because, you know, I mean, where does the saying memory like an elephant actually come from? We know that elephants have got like phenomenal memories, so of course they're not going to forget you once they see you, are they? And I find that with animals too, like they just, I don't know, I think this song, it's sort of weird because I feel like it kind of captures the fact that with animals, there's just no sense of judgment, is there? I mean, I think of China, I think of our cats, like, there's just none. And, yeah, elephants just don't forget. Elephants are kind of like, well, they're land whales in the true sense of the word. There's something, I think they have something in common with whales, but I don't know. I just love this song, and I think that's why, because it just makes me think of why I love animals so much. Even though that's not the actual subject of the song. So anyway, we're going to play it. I don't know what it is about this song. I just love it. It is sad, but it's, I don't know. I'm just going to play it. I think it's the best thing to do. It's by Gene Cotton, and it's called Me and the Elephant.

0: And that was Tony Childs. Yes, Childs, actually. Actually, going back to 1991. Yep, we're going back to the 90s again, folks. And that song, I remember coming out. It's called I've Got to Go Now. I remember I was about eight. I think I was about 8 or 9 when it came out. I can't remember which side of my birthday it came out. But I loved it. But of course, back then, I didn't know what it was about. And then as an adult, I sat down and listened to the lyrics and went, oh boy, it's about domestic violence. It's a pretty heavy song. But I still love it, so I played it. In the middle, we heard from Black and Wonderful Life. And we kicked things off in that set in the hanky drawer with Gene Cotton and Me and the Elephant. Well, folks, let's continue with the music now. And we might stay. I'm not sure when this song came out. I'm not sure because obviously came out before I came to New Zealand. So it was Johnny C, our producer, that made me aware of this band. Cheshire Grimm, they are. So I'm not sure what time period we're talking. You'd have to ask him. I just can't remember. But we are staying in New Zealand nonetheless with Cheshire Grimm and Jimmy.
1: How dare you!

There you go, folks. That was just a little bit of Kiwi self-indulgence on my part. I just can't get enough of that song. It is just so... It just ticks all the boxes, okay? Like, I can't fault that song at all. I just love it to bits. I could play it all the time. Yeah, I'll just stop ranting about it because it's just such a good song. I'm talking about 660 and the Auckland Philharmonic Orchestra with Lost. Oh, no, I can get lost in that song, and I think I just better stop there, okay? Because I love it so much. In the middle, we heard from Filter, of course, very prominent on the indie rock scene or alternative rock scene of the late 90s, early 2000s. We heard Where Do We Go From Here from them. And we kicked things off in that set back in New Zealand, or in New Zealand, whatever, with Cheshire Grimm and Jimmy. Well, folks, you know,

And I'm so glad I get to play it. I don't know why. I just love this song so much. And, you know, I don't know if it's one of their hits or not. I think it is, actually. But I'm sure that most people who know America's music will know it as soon as they hear it. But I just love it. I love the tune of it. I love just everything about it. So I'm just going to get on with it and play it because I love it so much. It's, of course, America, because that's whose drawer we've got open in the filing cabinet right now. And Daisy Jane.

0: Tina Charles brought us out of filing cabinet land with Dance Little Lady Dance. At least that's what she was telling us to do, so we thought we'd dance our way out of the filing cabinet. In the middle, we heard from Adam and the Ants and Ant Music, and we rounded things off in that set and on and with this hour with Pilot and Magic. Well, folks, I am looking at those hands on the clock face. They are marching relentlessly towards the top of the hour, but never fear, visiting hours are only halfway done and dusted, so please continue to come in, stick around, invite your mates, and let's have some fun over the next hour or so together. In the meantime, with all that said, I will see you on the other side of the top of the hour.
1: We are the Daleks. We will crush you up and exterminate you. 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
9: No, I don't want to play Guitar Hero. I want to go to the music festival, but no one wants to go with me.

Tritiform here in my room. We kicked things off in the second hour of visiting hours with our long songs. And, well, we didn't have prog rock today. Instead, we had funk and dance. So I certainly hope you had your dancing shoes on this time for our long songs, because we danced our way into the second hour for sure. So we kicked things off in our long songs with Origin and Wide-Eyed Angel with our dancing shoes on. And then we heard from Mr. Stevie Wonder going all funky on us. And I just love that song. It's such a good song. Another star we heard from him. Yes, folks, you are into this. Well, we are into the second hour of visiting hours with me, Miss M, the two-legged St. Bernard. And I certainly hope you can come in, stick around, invite your mates and have some fun for the next 45 minutes or so that we have together. Because towards the end of the show, when I decide that the floor is just too tidy for my liking, on goes a moon boot and we crush up a song I hate and make a big fat mess on the floor. So definitely stick around for that. In the meantime, if you want to keep in touch with me, you can do so. I'm on the web at ragfm.com/mm.html, where you'll find all sorts of goodies, including clocks, bios, links to my Google Drive, recipes, all sorts of good stuff. And if you want to keep in touch with me directly, my email address is missm@ragfm.com. Well, folks, into the adult contemporary corner we go. And I will say right now, here in New Zealand, yes, the clocks went forward. It did. Yep, the clocks went forward last night. I wish we could crush up daylight slaving forever. You know, people in places like Russia and Japan and, well, not just Russia and Japan, actually, most of the world, like over 2/3 of the world, don't do daylight slaving. Like, what are we doing? And it's just another reminder that, it's spring and I'm a St. Bernard. Like, we Bernies, we're not built for spring and summer. Like, okay, they're nice in their own way, but, and we need them, otherwise we don't eat. So there's that too. But, you know, we Bernies, we're made for the autumn and winter, aren't we? I mean, we're mountain dogs. We're, you know, this is who we are. And we just have to get through spring and summer and be hot and the allergies and, yeah, and so in the adult contemporary corner, yes, it's spring. No more cuddling up and being cozy. It's, you know, and the clocks are gone forward and, Anyway, I can cheer myself up by looking at my mountain collage that I've got on the adult contemporary corner wall. I've just made the entire back wall above the couch of the adult contemporary corner look, you know, I've put mountain scenes, like just pictures of mountains all over that wall. And I'm still working on it. I haven't covered the wall completely yet. But when I'm feeling miserable because it's spring and I've got allergies and the clocks went forward, I can lie on the couch and look up at my mountain scenes and feel a little bit better. So, and I've also got my carob milk as well. And, you know, it's getting to a point where I can't warm it up anymore. Oh, I'm a St. Bernard. Come on, Bernies. We're just not in for this, are we? We're just not. We're not built for it. So I have to have it cold. So luckily, the recipe for my carob milk is on the website. So you'll find it there. You can make it with cacao or cocoa as well. If you want, if that floats your boat, just carob floats mine. And you can have it hot or cold, depending on what the weather is doing wherever you happen to be. Lucky devils in Alaska, because, you know, they've just, you know, they've had autumn equinox and they're going into autumn. Lucky them. Anyway, I think I better cheer myself up. I don't think Perry Como is going to do a very good job of cheering me up, though, because a lot of his later stuff kind of had this kind of sad lilt to it or something. I don't know. It just did. It just did. Maybe it was getting older. I don't know. But anyway, we're going to play it. It's not going to cheer me up. It's not. But it's a good adult contemporary song. So here is Perry Como and It's Impossible.

0: And that was Chic telling us to dance, dance, dance. I think we've got the message, don't you? Last hour we had Charles. I think it was Charles. I can't remember. She was telling us dance, little lady, dance. And then we had the long song. So, yeah, I think we got the idea. In the middle, we heard Collective Soul from the mid-90s and The World I Know. And we kicked things off in that set in the Adult Contemporary Corner with Perry Como telling us it's impossible. No, it's not. It's not impossible to hear more music because that's what we do around here. So let's do it. Let's play some more music. And we're going to hear from Ocean Colour Scheme and the Riverboat Song.
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thing, like apples on a tree. 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

0: Looks like we've made land, sir.
1: Well done, first mate. Weird place. I must say, some of the birds look a bit odd.
0: It's to be expected, sir. What should we call this place? Lord Raglan Bay?
1: No, nothing so fanciful. 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Have you on a wireless set, first mate?
0: Yes, sir. Let me troll across the dial and see what is happening.
1: My goodness, all the stations sound exactly the same. The homeland.
0: Yes, sir. Wait, sir. I found something different right at the top of the dial.
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1: Rewind to the 70s, Colin French, Mike Zide, and we're looking at the hits this week back in 1979. An Australian crawl and beautiful people. Here's Barbara Streisand now, and the theme of a movie, The Main Event.

never went down to Georgia. 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

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I done told you once, you son of a bitch, I'm the

Charlie Daniels Band and The Devil Went Down to Georgia. The hits of 1979, this week on the charts back in 1979. I'm Colin French and this is Rewind to the 70s. Here's the Commodores and Still.

The hits of 1979 on Rewind to the 70s, Dolly Parton and Sweet Summer Lovin'. A great little track, his Tusk from Fleetwood Mac.

Colin French and Rewind of the 70s playing the hits this week back in 1979. And Lonesome Loser from the Little River Band. It's Mona Lisa and Terry Young, and I Want to Make It With You.

That was Debbie Jacobs and Don't You Want My Love. Diana Ross and The Boss. This week's hits of 1979.

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Colin French and Rewind of the 70s. Welcome back to Hour 2 as we look at the hits this week back in 1979 and Wayne Newton and You Stepped Into My Life. Here's the Wilson Brothers now and Another Night.

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This is Rewind to the 70s. I'm Colin French, and nature's divine, and I can't control myself. Rita Coolidge, and One Fine Day.

Tim Curry and I Do The Rock. And here's some beautiful girls from Van Halen on the charts this week back in 1979.

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2: Look, I didn't do it. 5 years ago, I had no idea I'd be here. Who are you, anyway? What do you take me for? I must be dreaming. Sergeant. Sergeant. Second. Listen, I'll never eat a double cheeseburger before bed again, really.
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2: 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Are we really the dream police?

each and every week at this time. This is Rewind to the 70s, and this week we're looking at the charts of 1979. Gloria Gaynor, Let Me Know I Have a Right. Kenny Rogers had some big hits throughout the 70s, and in 79, Decorated My Life. Kenny Rogers.

Where were you when I was falling in love? Lobo from 1979. I'm Colin French. Thanks for joining me over the last 2 hours as we played the classic hits this week back in 1979 from the Billboard Hot 100 chart and also the 2UE Sydney Top 40. Out of Australia now, here's the lead singer of Dragon doing a solo effort with Island Nights and Mark Hunter.

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Tanya Tucker there with The List, and you're listening to The Classic Country Show with Joy Adams, broadcasting from New Zealand. Great to be at your place. Here's Billy Walker with a fabulous song called Cross the Brathwaite at Waco.

Beautiful song there called Stirling and Rose, the Alberta Mountain Horseway. And that's from a Canadian group called Myroll, which is made up of Joanne and Hayley Myroll. You'll be able to find that song on all good download sites. Ronnie Millsap is next. Daydreams About Night Things.

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Here's Leanne Kelly, a new song called Away, Away.

You're listening to The Classic Country Show with Joy Adams, broadcasting from New Zealand. And that was Paul Costa from Australia and a song called I Think I Like It. Great little song. Here's Raymond Solomon, Princess in Rags.

Very popular New Zealand entertainer called Raymond Solomon, Princess in Rags. My next artist is Tam Ray and a song called Southern Blood.

Pat Roden with a great little song called Why Cry. You're listening to The Classic Country Show with Joy Adams, broadcasting from New Zealand. Here's Elliot Ambrose, The Love That I'm In.

Really lovely song there from Elliot Ambrose, The Love That I'm In. And don't forget, a lot of the artists that I'm playing today, their music is available on all good download sites, so go check them out. Here's Paul Kelly from Ireland, and the song's called Lean On Me.

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Greetings and welcome to New Music Aotearoa. I'm your host, John Watson, and over the next hour, I'll be bringing you the latest and greatest New Zealand music that's just been released thanks to New Zealand On Air. It's great to have your company. Listen out also for our jukebox flashback when I play a golden oldie New Zealand classic. So without further ado, let's get this show started. Thanks for joining me.

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The song is called Cornerstone Queen and the band Go Getter. Welcome along. My name is John Watson and you're listening to A Show With A Difference. Well, it will be a bit different this week because at least the first half of the show is pretty much going to be rock music. And I don't say that has happened on purpose. It's happened because that's simply the way that the tracks got selected. Anyway, as I said, this is A Show With A Difference, where I play a whole heap of brand new New Zealand music by New Zealand music artists, including this track from Play For Keeps. This one's called Hey Love.

0: brand new song from Play for Keeps. It's called Hey Love. Now, I received an email this week from my good friend Kat Outwin, who lives up in Tamaki Makaurau, Auckland. It's a song about keeping on, putting one foot in front of the other, because life sure has its ups and downs. And she refers to it as a dark alternative rock song. So we'll hear from Kat Outwin just after this.
1: 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It's the best in new music by New Zealand artists.

Brand new release from Cat Outwin there, Keep Moving. And if you've ever suffered a setback in life, that would be the greatest advice anyone can give you. It's simply keep moving. You're listening to a show with a difference. I'm your host, John Watson, and this is the brand new song from Zephyr Love, very simply called I-I-O.

the brand new single that ends very suddenly. That was Zephyr Love with their new single called I.I.O. You're listening to A Show with a Difference. I'm your host, John Watson, and the show is called New Music Aotearoa. Now, originally formed in New Zealand in the early 2000s, the band called Tourist, and they're a four-man group, established themselves as an ambitious and distinctive rock band, combining strong songwriting with a powerful live presence. And over the course of their first chapter, the band earned New Zealand on-air support, commercial radio playlisting, chart success, including a number one on 95 BFM up in Auckland, and opportunities to perform alongside major international acts, including UK rock giants Snow Patrol. So here they are. This is Tourist, their song called My Everywhere.

The Response, their new single called Clear as Crystal. And before that, we heard from Tourist, their brand new song called My Everywhere. Now, it's at this stage of the show where I like to make an invitation. And that invitation goes out to New Zealand music artists who may be listening into the show right now. And if you are, and your music has never, ever received airplay, well, even if it's received some airplay, and you'd like your show to feature on this show, then please do get in touch. Simply go to my website, which is newmusicaotearoa.info. That's newmusicaotearoa.info. And by the way, I also really like hearing from my listeners as well. Okay, this is Daily J, a new single called Stairways.

Another one of those songs that end very quickly. We call them announcers' annoyances. There you go. That was Daily J and their new single called Stairways. Now, coming up, a brand new track from Max Allay. It gets away from the old rock sequence, but this track only goes for about 2 minutes. It's called Crybaby.

Max Alay with his new single called Cry Baby. Well, it's about the halfway mark in the show, and it's at this stage that I like to play a golden oldie New Zealand classic. And this week I am turning back the clock 54 years to 1972. And I'll leave you with this. Let's put another coin in

Well, obviously the name of the song was Carolina, and that was a single in 1972 by the band Creation, led by bassist and vocalist Greg Christensen. And the song was written by Italian songwriters Umberto Bartolomeo and Alberto Tesla, with English lyrics by Terry Britton. And Roy Phillips of the Peddlers suggested that tune to Creation while the groups were touring together throughout New Zealand. And producer Tim McDonald released the track in May 1972 on the UBA label. And the song reached number 7 on the national charts here in New Zealand and won the prestigious 1972 Luxine Golden Disc Award. There you have it. Carolina by the group Creation. Coming up, this is a track from Standard and Mishan. It's called Get It Back.

Another one of those songs that end very, very quickly. That was... that was Standard and Mishan, a song called Get It Back. Now, most of the tracks that you'll hear on this show, you'll hear only once. And unfortunately, that's the nature of the beast when it comes to New Zealand music, because it doesn't often get airplay on mainstream radio stations, which of course is why this show exists. Included in that category is this track from Sheep Dog Wolf. This one's called Sense Making Eye.

none of this.

Tiger Lotus, her new song called Tiger in the Garden. Welcome along. You're listening to a show with a difference called New Music Aotearoa. And keeping the theme going, new New Zealand music. This is Imperial April and their new track called Wake Me From My Sleep.

Her name is Hannah Everingham, and she hails from Otatahi, which is Christchurch in New Zealand. And she says on her New Zealand musician website that she plays guitars, piano, and occasional drums when the inspiration takes her. Well, it appears that she also sings, and she sings very, very well. And I do love this little comment she made on the website. She says, "I really wanted a cool pseudonym that was elegant and chic, but unfortunately I couldn't find any that felt right. So my real name became my artist name." There you have it, Hannah Everingham. A new song for me to play for you. It's called Big Surprise. Coming up, a brand new track from Jack Page. Now, I hadn't heard of Jack until I received all the downloads from New Zealand On Air this week, but I like this song. It's very short. It's called Summertime.

Jack Page. His new song called Summertime. Well, that's it from me. I'm about to give up my studio chair for my colleague right here

Go with the Difference, called New Music Aotearoa. And it's been a show where I've been playing the very latest new New Zealand music by New Zealand music artists. And my thanks do go out to New Zealand On Air, Knickknack Media, Radio Dash, Indie Music Consultants, and all of the independent Kiwi music artists and promoters, of course, who send me in some great tracks to feature on the show. 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I also love hearing from listeners too. Simply go to my website at newmusicaotearoa.info. New Music Aotearoa is produced in the studio of Radio Te Aroha in Te Aroha, New Zealand. Coming up in next week's show, got some great music for you. Leah Tafata has got a brand new single out, and I'll also be playing tracks from the new albums that have just been released by Evie Bamford and Morgan Le Fay. Taking us out this week, this is a track from So So Modern. Now again, I haven't heard from these guys before, but here they are. The song's called Eat You Alive. Until next week, take care of yourselves and look out for each other. Catch you next week, folks.

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